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I'm your host for the next 2 hours, DJ Phoenix, and that was, of course, Lovely Day by Bill Withers. But coming up, we've got songs by Curtis Mayfield, The Spinners, and Average White Band. But before that, we're taking a listen to Working My Way Back to You by The Spinners. And let's not skip a moment. Let's get right into the music for our 2 hours together this evening on 91.7 FM WYCB Rhythms Throwbacks.

Alrighty, 92 WYCB Rhythms Throwbacks. That was, of course, Move On Up by Curtis Mayfield. And before that was Working My Way Back to You by The Spinners. And before even that was Boogie Wonderland by Earth, Wind, and Fire. Coming up, we've got songs by Average White Band, Sister Sledge. And before that, we're taking a listen to Shake Your Groove Thing by Peaches and Herb. But before even that, let's take a look real quick at our central New York weather. Tonight, we're seeing some lows down in the high 50s before some highs tomorrow on Friday in the low 70s and lows that evening down in the mid 40s. Then on Saturday, we've got highs up in the mid 60s with lows that evening down in the mid 50s with a chance of light showers. Then the day after that on Sunday, we've got highs up in the mid 60s with lows down in the low 50s with a chance of showers that day. And right now in Ithaca South Hill, it is 68 degrees Fahrenheit and mostly cloudy, which is pretty comfortable, I'm not going to lie. 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

Alrighty, 92 WYCB Rhythms Throwbacks. I'm DJ Phoenix, and that was Pick Up the Pieces by Average White Band. Before that was He's the Greatest Dancer by Sister Sledge. And before that was Shake Your Groove Thing by Peaches and Herb. Coming up, we've got some classics coming your way with songs by Grover Washington Jr., Stevie Wonder, and Boogie Nights by Heatwave. But before I move on, I've got a minute to yap at you for a second. So I'm going to talk about Average White Band, which is, you know, one of the best mini facts about them is that they were just a bunch of Scottish musicians that were trying to make very convincing American-style funk and R&B that was heavily influenced by artists like James Brown, Marvin Gaye, and Donnie Hathaway. And the song I just played for you, Pick Up the Pieces, is, I mean, I'm sure as you noticed, almost entirely instrumental, with the only lyric basically being the shouted phrase, Pick Up the Pieces, very fittingly. But despite that, it still went all the way to number one in the Billboard Hot 100 charts in 1975, which I think there's something to be said there. And I really like a good horn section. I have a Monday afternoon jazz show, so try and sometimes that sneaks through for my rhythm show as well. But yeah, I like this song a lot. But we're keeping it moving along this evening, once again with Boogie Nights by Heatwave. Let's take a listen here on 91.7 FM WYCB.

Alrighty, 92 WYCB Rhythms Throwbacks. That was a personal favorite of mine, Part-Time Lover by Stevie Wonder. And before that was Boogie Nights by Heatwave. And coming up, we've got songs, just a couple left in the first hour we have together. A song by Sylvester and Just the Two of Us by Grover Washington Jr., which is another favorite of mine, so I'm glad I was able to slip into our hour together. But before we take a listen to that, let's take a look once again at our central New York weather. So tonight we've got some lows down in the high 50s before some highs tomorrow on Friday in the low 70s with lows that evening in the mid 40s. Then on Saturday we've got highs in the high 60s and lows that evening in the mid 50s with a chance of showers that evening. And then the day after that on Sunday we've got highs in the mid 60s with a chance of showers and lows that evening in the low 50s. And a potential chance of showers again that night. But then, right now, Ithaca South Hill, it is a comfortable 68 degrees. And we're going to keep it moving right along this evening on the Station for Innovation, 91.7 FM, WYCB Rhythms Throwbacks.

Baseball Challenge this Saturday as Ithaca tries to go 2-1 facing Hilbert. This is Molly Golden, and the Bombers face a team that runs the ball on almost every down and a defense that has already given up 10 touchdown passes in 2 games. We'll have the Liberty League opener at 1 o'clock on Saturday with the countdown to kickoff at noon right here on WICB-FM Ithaca.

Alrighty, 92 WYCB Rhythms Throwbacks. I'm your host, DJ Phoenix, and that was You Make Me Feel by Sylvester, and before that was Just the Two of Us by Grover Washington Jr. We reached the end of our first hour together, though, this evening, but don't worry, we've got one more, and the song I'm going to have carry us into our second hour together is going to be, Boogie Oogie Oogie by A Taste of Honey. So let's just play that right now, and then I'll talk to you again once that song's over at the start of our second hour together of our show of Rhythms Throwbacks here on the Station for Innovation, 92 WYCB.

0: Alrighty, 92 WYCB Rhythms Throwbacks. That was Boogie Oogie Oogie by A Taste of Honey. And ending off our first hour together and kicking off our second, we've got songs coming your way by Chic, Sade, and Patrice Russian, specifically their song Forget Me Nots. So let's dive right back into the music for our second hour together, not waste a second. Before our song, you're going to hear a quick legal. But otherwise, forget-me-nots coming your way here on the station for Innovation, 92 WYCB Rhythms Throwbacks.
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Alrighty, 92 WYCB Rhythms Throwbacks. I'm your host, DJ Phoenix, and that was Heaven Must Be Missing an Angel by Tavares. And before that was Forget Me Nots by Patrice Rushen. Coming up, we've got songs by Sade, Tupac, and before that, we're taking a listen to The Freak by Chic. But before even that, let's take a look once again at our central New York weather. So tonight we're seeing some lows down in the high 50s before some highs tomorrow on Friday in the low 70s with lows that evening in the mid 40s. Then on Saturday we've got highs in the high 60s with lows that evening in the mid 50s with a chance of showers. Then the day after that on Sunday we've got highs in the mid 60s with showers once again. And then that evening we've got lows down in the low 50s. And right now in Ithaca, South Hill, it is 67 degrees Fahrenheit and a little bit overcast. But that's all right, because we'll keep it moving right along this evening on the station for Innovation 92 WICB, Rhythms Throwbacks.

Game 3 of the 2026 season for the Ithaca College Bombers football team is this Saturday, and we'll have it for you at 1 o'clock. 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

Alrighty, 92 WICB Rhythms Throwbacks. I'm your host, DJ Phoenix, and I was Keep Your Head Up by Tupac. And before that was Kiss of Life by Sade, and before that was The Freak by Chic. But coming up, we've got songs by the Notorious B.I.G., A Tribe Called Quest, and before that, take a listen to Hey Ya by Outkast. But on the topic of Keep Your Head Up by Tupac, the song we just heard, apparently, you know, that track that came out in 1993 was written as a explicit tribute to Black women and single mothers by the artist, which I thought was a nice fun fact. But we'll keep moving right along this evening as we wind down into the last half hour of our 2 hours together here on the Station for Innovation 92 WICB Rhythms Throwbacks.

Alrighty, 92 WYCB Rhythms Throwbacks. I'm your host, DJ Phoenix. That was Hypnotized by the Notorious B.I.G. Before that was Scenario by A Tribe Called Quest, and before that was Hey by Outkast. Coming up, we've got a song Ladies Night by Kool & the Gang, and then we're switching gears for the last 10 minutes of our show with songs by Bill Withers and Michael Jackson. But before that, let's take a look for the final time this evening at our central New York weather. So tonight we're seeing some lows in the high 50s before some highs tomorrow on Friday in the low 70s, with lows that evening down in the mid 40s. Then on Saturday, we've got highs up in the high 60s with lows down in the mid 50s with a chance of showers. And then the day after that, on Sunday, we've got highs in the mid 60s with a high chance of showers that day, and lows that evening down in the low 50s, the chance of showers then as well. And right now, I think it's South Hill, it's 67 degrees Fahrenheit and overcast. But we're going to keep it moving right along on the station of renovation, 92 WYCB Rhythms Throwbacks.

Alrighty, 92 WYCB Rhythms Throwbacks. I'm your host, DJ Phoenix, and that was, of course, Off the Wall by Michael Jackson. Total classic, one of my favorite songs ever, and a great song to wind down our time together this evening, which we are just at the end of. I'm going to leave you with two more songs before I go, but I'm going to give you Lovely Day by Bill Withers, and then after that, you'll hear We Are Family by Sister Sledge. It has been an absolute pleasure, and looking forward to next week. I hope that you all have a great early weekend. I won't see you, so have a great Friday and then a great weekend after that. But keep on listening to WYCB. Lots of good music all day, every week. But let's keep it going with Bill Withers here on 91.7 FM. 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
1: Working on a weekend like usual.

It's a different football challenge this Saturday as Ithaca tries to go 2-1 facing Hilbert. This is Molly Golden, and the Bombers face a team that runs the ball on almost every down and a defense that has already given up 10 touchdown passes in 2 games. We'll have the Liberty League opener at 1 o'clock on Saturday with the countdown to kickoff at noon right here on WICB-FM Ithaca.

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0: Lie to me, no, I inspire you. 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

0: 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Hilbert is the first Liberty League test for Coach Brandon McGuire's squad. 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
1: 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Ooh, that rhyme. Y'all some rappers? Y'all rap low-key? 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
1: It's a different football challenge this Saturday as Ithaca tries to go 2-1 facing Hilbert. This is Molly Golden, and the Bombers face a team that runs the ball on almost every down and a defense that has already given up 10 touchdown passes in 2 games. We'll have the Liberty League opener at 1 o'clock on Saturday with the countdown to kickoff at noon, right here on WICB-FM Ithaca.
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1: It's a different football challenge this Saturday as Ithaca tries to go 2-1 facing Hilbert. This is Molly Golden, and the Bombers face a team that runs the ball on almost every down and a defense that has already given up 10 touchdown passes in 2 games. We'll have the Liberty League opener at 1 o'clock on Saturday with the countdown to kickoff at noon right here on WICB FM Ithaca.
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0: It's a different football challenge this Saturday as Ithaca tries to go 2-1 facing Hilbert. This is Molly Golden, and the Bombers face a team that runs the ball on almost every down and a defense that has already given up 10 touchdown passes in 2 games. We'll have the Liberty League opener at 1 o'clock on Saturday with the countdown to kickoff at noon right here on WICB FM Ithaca.
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Yeah. 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
1: 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Yo, is that a 38? 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

Enough Is Enough by The Hives, and before that, Pride by Chapata Boys. 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

0: in the morning by Improvement Movement, and before that, The Tide by Dados and Dead Stop by Sun Glaciers. Coming up now for Central New York weather, folks, it is currently 60 degrees here on Ithaca South Hill with overcast skies. But don't worry, it's going to be mostly sunny today with partly cloudy skies in the evening, along with highs in the low 70s and lows in the mid 40s. Looking into Saturday, it's going to be partly sunny along with highs in the mid 60s and lows in the low 50s with mostly cloudy skies. Going into Sunday, unfortunately, there might be showers throughout the day along with highs in the low 60s and lows in the low 50s. Yeah, I mean, that's a perfect fall day to me, if you ask me personally. Like, getting cozy under, getting cozy near a book with a good book, doing my homework, work, hearing the radio, listening to us specifically, and just hearing the rain in the background. Ugh, so perfect. I'm already imagining what midterm season is going to be like. God, why am I romanticizing midterms? Anyway, coming up next, we got more great songs on the way featuring The Killers and Brandon Flowers. But first, here's a look at your ABC News, all here on the Station for Innovation, 92 WICB.
1: ABC News, I'm Sherry Preston. The entire country feeling gas pains. Truckers hurting as the cost of diesel continues to rise.
2: Generally, I do about 500 miles a day, and on half a tank, about halfway tank was about $900, wow. Which is really up there. It's kind of ridiculous.
1: Regular drivers hurting as well.
3: I put $40 in a day instead of $20. So it was like double.
1: Gas averaging just under $4.50 a gallon this morning. Diesel about $6.30 a gallon. Fight over the Kennedy Center in D.C. goes on as a judge rules that any changes to renovation plans, including tearing down the performing arts facility, will require 30 days' notice to the court. There's been a school shooting in the southern Philippines. At least three young people have been killed, six others wounded, including the gunman. There was a vigil last night for the reporter and helicopter pilot, as well as one person on the ground who died in that fiery news chopper crash in Los Angeles this week. This is ABC News. A Tennessee mother is taking North Dakota law enforcement to court after she says they accused her of committing crimes in a state she has never set foot in. Here's ABC's Dave Packer.
4: Angela Lipp says a facial recognition search identified her as a possible lead in a series of North Dakota bank thefts, despite never having been to the state. Her lawsuit alleges investigators failed to verify the match before obtaining an arrest warrant. Lipp spent about 6 months in custody before the charges were dropped. The former Fargo police chief later acknowledged what he called investigative errors and said the department had changed its policies on facial recognition. Dave Packer, ABC News.
1: It's not a lion or a tiger, but it is a new kind of feline. Scientists have unveiled what they believe could be the first new living cat species in over a century. The Leopardus tilcayo is a small cat native to Bolivia's cloud forest. It weighs only about 3 pounds, size of a little kitten, and has a spotted pelt similar to a leopard. Sherry Preston, ABC News.
5: It's a different football challenge this Saturday as Ithaca tries to go 2-1 facing Hilbert. This is Molly Golden, and the Bombers face a team that runs the ball on almost every down and a defense that has already given up 10 touchdown passes in 2 games. We'll have the Liberty League opener at 1 o'clock on Saturday with the countdown to kickoff at noon right here on WICB-FM Ithaca.
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Madness by Jenny Stearns, and before that, Crater by Sparta, Boy by The Killers, and Lonely Town by Brandon Flowers. Now, I don't know if it's just me, but there's this video that's been going around, especially within my circles, especially within like the TVDM circles, like even my professor reposted it. It's about this news anchor who is pretty much her one woman like show. Like she is the talent, she is the director, she is the technical director, she is the producer, she's audio even. Like, it's truly, truly ridiculous that it's like a local station doing this kind of stuff. Because, and even I said this already, we are truly like one VTuber away from VTuber journalists. And not like in the tech space, but in like local news. Like, we are at the rate that it's not even going to be a real person on TV anymore. It's going to be an avatar, and there's going to be someone behind that avatar. Like, that, I don't know. That's just me though. So I'm very curious how this things are going to turn out, because I truly believe that we are one HoloLive generation away from VTuber journalists. And if you thought that having a voice attached without a face is weird, I mean, you're listening to radio. Like, you should already be comfortable with that. But we got more songs on the way by Bellows and Loose Buttons. But first, here's I Want to Remember Everything by Knitting here on 92 WICB.

0: Flying Destroyer by Piebald, and before that, Loose But Sure Thing by Loose Buttons, Stolen Credit Card by Bashful, and I Want to Remember Everything by Knitting. Now for Central New York weather, folks, it is still currently 61 degrees here with overcast skies here on Ithaca South Hill, but don't worry, we're going to be experiencing some mostly sunny skies throughout the day, along with the highs in the low 70s and lows in the mid 40s. Going into Saturday, it's going to be partly sunny, but with mostly cloudy skies, with highs in the high 60s and lows in the low 30s. Going into Sunday, however, we're going to be experiencing a bit of rain and showers, along with highs in the mid 60s and lows in the low 50s. Now, honestly, I don't know about you, but still, that sounds like perfect fall weather. Like, imagine getting in a good book, along getting comfy, you hear the rain in the background, you have us in the background, and I don't know, I just think it's a vibe personally. But anyway, we got more great music on the way to almost finish the hour, actually. But first, here is your ABC News. 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
1: ABC News, I'm Sherry Preston. The entire country feeling gas pains. Truckers hurting as the cost of diesel continues to rise.
2: Generally, I do about 500 miles a day, and on half a tank, about halfway tank was about $900. Wow. Which is really up there. It's kind of ridiculous.
1: Regular drivers hurting as well.
3: I put $40 in a

0: Angela Lipp says a facial recognition search identified her as a possible lead in a series of North Dakota bank thefts, despite never having been to the state. Her lawsuit alleges investigators failed to verify the match before obtaining an arrest warrant. Lipp spent about 6 months in custody before the charges were dropped. The former Fargo police chief later acknowledged what he called investigative errors and said the department had changed its policies on facial recognition. Dave Packer, ABC News.
1: It's not a lion or a tiger, but it is a new kind of feline. Scientists have unveiled what they believe could be the first new living cat species in over a century. The Leopardus tilcayo is a small cat native to Bolivia's cloud forest. It weighs only about 3 pounds, size of a little kitten, and has a spotted pelt similar to a leopard. Sherry Preston, ABC News.
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0: Chevy by Derry Bay, and before that, From the Mouth of Elmer McCurdy by Peep Deluxe. Unfortunately, our time is coming to an end, but only for this hour. I'll still be here for one more hour, but so I'm going to leave you with one more song by Turnover. But first, here are a few station messages. 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

said, what a good day that it was. 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They smile cause they like it.

Good Day by Jukebox the Ghost. And before that, I'm Up and Up by Turnover. This is the 7 o'clock hour here on Modern Rock with DJ CR2. 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

0: plates keep spinning by Wild Pink, and before that, Miss Me by Luke Sweeney and Glass Figurines by King Ropes. Now for your central New York weather, folks, it is currently 63 degrees outside with overcast skies, but don't worry, we're going to be experiencing some mostly sunny skies throughout the day, along with highs in the low 70s and lows into the mid 40s. Going into tomorrow and into the weekend, it's going to be partly sunny with highs in the high 60s and lows in the low 50s, before rounding out the weekend on Sunday with highs in the low 40s and lows in the low 50s, with unfortunate showers throughout the way. But hey, I mean, fortunately or unfortunately, I think that sounds like perfect fall weather, especially as we get into Applefest later next week. But first, coming up next, we got more great songs on the way with The War on Drugs and Glom. But first, here is some station messages and your ABC News. 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
2: ABC News, I'm Sherry Preston. Rising gasoline and diesel prices affecting large parts of the economy. Gas averaging almost $4.50 a gallon, diesel more than $6.25 a gallon. Hundreds of thousands of Iranians rallying today in a government-organized show of defiance after months of war that has resulted in further economic pain for everyday Iranians. The fight over the future of Washington, D.C.'s Kennedy Center is taking another turn in court as a judge makes another ruling on the building that President Trump once named after himself.
3: He's threatening to tear it down unless he can put his name on the building, which he says will help with fundraising for renovations.
4: I think that the Trump administration should certainly have recognition.
3: A judge is now requiring 30 days notice before any demolition.
2: ABC's Karen Hua. A Texas-based military pilot hospitalized in northern Michigan after his F-16 fighter jet went down near Traverse City. The other crew member had already ejected. The crew says they think they struck a bird. This is ABC News. The latest revelation on artificial intelligence, that one AI chatbot has been used to hack another AI chatbot's responses. Here's ABC's Hannah Bata.
5: Researchers have reportedly used Anthropic's Claude software to hack rival company OpenAI. The researchers told the Wall Street Journal they gained access to an employee's ChatGPT account and read files containing company secrets. OpenAI claims it's now resolved the security issues by uncovering the hack, saying, "We thank the researchers for contacting us and sharing their findings."
2: Many AI developers have been asking regulatory guardrails put in place. Researchers at UCLA have published a study they say backs up the theory that T-Rex was actually a warm-blooded animal, not a sluggish reptile. Using fossilized teeth, researcher Robert Eagle says,
6: "And we're able to show that based on the thermal tolerance range of an organism, large organism with a body temperature of 36 degrees C."
2: Sherry Preston, ABC News.
7: Game 3 of the 2026 season for the Ithaca College Bombers football team is this Saturday, and we'll have it for you at 1 o'clock. 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

Girl by Beck. And before that, Don't Want to Know If You Are Lonely by Glom. And Pain by The War on Drugs. Now, if you didn't hear me in the last hour, I was talking about how these news anchors were going viral because of the fact that they were basically calling, punching, and doing everything that a full crew is supposed to do all by themselves. And that kind of got me thinking, like, these people are just basically Twitch streamers. Like, journalism, local journalism is now turning into Twitch streamers. Like, and I already said this before, but I think we are one indie VTuber away from calling virtual, from VTuber journalists. And I wouldn't be surprised if we had one start up here at Ithaca, I'm not gonna lie to you. Like, I don't know. Like, in theory, it sounds like, oh, that'd be interesting. Like, an anime boy or anime girl, like, talking about local news here at Ithaca. Like, it's still insane that, like, we are one step closer to that. If you want to talk more about that, though, or if you have any requests, call us at 607-274-3217. Again, that's 607-274-3217. Coming up next, we got more great songs on the way featuring Rat Boys and Circo Waves. But first, here's Philadelphia's Been Good to Me by Kurt Veal, all here on the Station for Innovation, 92 WICB.

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0: Artificial Ignorance by Rocket Suit Rogue. And before that, The Isles of Strange by Circle Waves, Possibilities by Hurricane Bells, and Philadelphia's Been Good to Me by Kurt Vile. Coming up next, we got more great songs featuring some classics by 21 Pilots and Nirvana. But first, here's your Central New York weather, folks. It's still currently 63 degrees outside with overcast skies. But don't worry. We're going to be experiencing some mostly sunny skies today, along with highs into the low 70s and lows into mid 40s. Going into tomorrow, the skies are going to become partly sunny, along with highs in the high 60s and lows in the low 50s. Before going into Sunday and getting in some perfect fall weather, if you ask me personally, showers throughout the day, along with highs into the low 60s and lows into the low 50s. Again, coming up next, we got more great songs on the way. 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
1: ABC News, I'm Sherry Preston. Rising gasoline and diesel prices affecting large parts of the economy. Gas averaging almost $4.50 a gallon, diesel more than $6.25 a gallon. Hundreds of thousands of Iranians rallying today in a government-organized show of defiance after months of war that has resulted in further economic pain for everyday Iranians. The fight over the future of Washington, D.C.'s Kennedy Center is taking another turn in court as a judge makes another ruling on the building that President Trump once named after himself.
2: He's threatening to tear it down unless he can put his name on the building, which he says will help with fundraising for renovations.
3: I think that the Trump administration should certainly have recognition.
2: A judge is now requiring 30 days notice before any demolition.
1: ABC's Karen Hua. A Texas-based military pilot hospitalized in northern Michigan after his F-16 fighter jet went down near Traverse City. The other crew member had already ejected. The crew says they think they struck a bird. This is ABC News. The latest revelation on artificial intelligence, that one AI chatbot has been used to hack another AI chatbot's responses. Here's ABC's Hannah Batah.
4: Researchers have reportedly used Anthropic's Claude software to hack rival company OpenAI. The researchers told The Wall Street Journal they gained access to an employee's ChatGPT account and read files containing company secrets. OpenAI claims it's now resolved the security issues by uncovering the hack, saying, "We thank the researchers for contacting us and sharing their findings."
1: Many AI developers have been asking regulatory guardrails put in place. Researchers at UCLA have published a study they say backs up the theory that T-Rex was actually a warm-blooded animal, not a sluggish reptile. Using fossilized teeth, researcher Robert Eagle says,
5: "And we're able to show that based on the thermal tolerance range of an organism, large organism with a body temperature of 36 degrees C."
1: Sherry Preston, ABC News.
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Jumpsuit by 21 Pilots. Before that, Polly by Nirvana. Unfortunately, my time is coming to an end, but don't worry. I got one more song for you in this hour with Venus and Dezina by Aldous Harding featuring H Hogline. You've been listening to Modern Rock with 90 DJCR2 here on 92 WICB. 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Again, this is going to be Venus and Dezina featuring H. Hogline by Aldous Harding. 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
2: ABC News, I'm Sherry Preston. Warren Buffett is making it official. He has stepped down as chairman of the board at Berkshire Hathaway. A statement today says he will become chairman emeritus, while his son Howard will become the new chairman of the board, effective immediately. The war showing no sign of easing up, and gas prices showing no sign of slowing down. ABC's Elizabeth Schulze is at a gas station in Washington, D.C.
3: We are seeing staggering price hikes here as gas stations adjust to oil trading above $100 a barrel. Gas prices are now approaching the highest level that they hit in May since the start of the Iran war. The national average this morning, $4.47 a gallon. That is just 10 cents shy of that peak that we hit in May.
2: A bomb went off today at a mosque near a building housing police offices in northwest Pakistan. At least 15 were killed, more than 50 injured. A shooting at a high school in the Philippines left two students and the teenage gunman dead, at least 10 others wounded. This is ABC News. A mistake in pricing for the New York Knicks' upcoming season, and now all sales have been halted until it can be figured out. Here's ABC's Michelle Franzen.
4: Sticker shock for New York Knicks fans trying to buy tickets for the new season. Individual game ticket sales for the get-in price for the October 20th season opener against Philadelphia were more than $1,000. The NBA champions hit the pause button on sales. Madison Square Garden Sports in a statement says due to a mistake in the pricing. The tickets, the company says, will average 12% more than last year's prices, and sales will restart with the fixed pricing. Those who already paid the heavy price for the advertised mistake will be refunded the difference, according to MSG Sports.
2: Also from New York, police are gearing up for the UN General Assembly next week. Delegations from 200 nations are scheduled to show up, including President Trump and Israeli Prime Minister Netanyahu. Security will be tight as protests are expected. Sherry Preston, ABC News.
5: It's a different football challenge this Saturday as Ithaca tries to go 2-1 facing Hilbert. This is Molly Golden, and the Bombers face a team that runs the ball on almost every down and a defense that has already given up 10 touchdown passes in two games. We'll have the Liberty League opener at 1 o'clock on Saturday with the countdown to kickoff at noon right here on WICB FM Ithaca.
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1: ABC News, I'm Sherry Preston. He made it clear he was going to do it today. Warren Buffett has announced he has stepped down as chairman of Berkshire Hathaway, a post he has held since 1970. He becomes chairman emeritus as his son Howard Buffett becomes chairman of the board. Federal Reserve judge issuing a new order saying there needs to be 30 days notice given before any major renovations happen to the Kennedy Center. A federal judge saying that, including its demolition.
2: Trump insists he should be recognized for helping the institution financially. But Congress just gave the center $250 million for renovations, and the financial troubles only began after Trump tried to change the name, causing performers to cancel and ticket sales to plummet.
1: ABC's Mary Bruce in Washington. Everyday Americans struggling to fill up their gas tanks. The price of gasoline rising to just under $4.50 a gallon overnight, and diesel up to $6.44 a gallon on average. Most farm equipment and semi-trucks use diesel. Farmers and truckers say they're hurting. This is ABC News. A strong supporter of President Trump from Florida is now criticizing his policies on immigration. Here's ABC's Karen Waugh.
3: With 46 days to go until the midterm elections, a Republican congresswoman from red state Florida is out with a new ad warning President Trump that his immigration crackdown may hurt Republicans in November.
4: Mr. President, some of your immigration enforcement efforts have gone too far. In July, 50% of the 50,000 people that were detained had no criminal record.
3: Representative Maria Elvira Salazar of Miami is a three-term Republican, endorsed by Trump, in a district that's three-quarters Hispanic.
1: DHS responding by saying the men and women of ICE are enforcing laws passed by Congress. More excerpts from the book out next week by Princess Diana's brother Charles. The latest says Diana was dreadfully hurt by the removal of her HRH Royal Highness title after she divorced then-Prince Charles. The Queen said to have offered to restore it after she died, but her brother said no. Sherry Preston, ABC News.
5: Game 3 of the 2026 season for the Ithaca College Bombers football team is this Saturday, and we'll have it for you at 1 o'clock. Hilbert is the first Liberty League test for Coach Brandon McGuire's squad. 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

WICB. That was William Bell. Special request from Johnny Taylor. That's some James Brown, Eddie Jones, Archie Bell and the Drells. Coming over the phone from Trumansburg. 21 after the hour. Looking back.

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92 WICB. Slipping into Darkness, Request by War. A little Taste of Honey for you as well. Queen of Soul with Rock Steady. Rolls Royce with Car Wash, Charles Wright. We funkin' now. 58 after the hour, Jazz and Press coming up at noon. 91.7 FM. 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
1: You guys know who I'm talking to. 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

Before the hour, after the hour, Jazz and Preston's coming up at noon. Dinah Ross, Kool and the Gang, Sister Sledge, Donna Summer, Dynasty, Rick James, Lynn Collins, all by request. R&B and soul from the last 5 decades. Y'all treat each other with dignity and respect. I'll see you next week. I'm out.

92 WICB. Welcome back to Funky Fusion Fridays. I'm your host, DJ Abby Rode. You just heard Electric Rosary by Living Daylights. We've got some great stuff coming up next for you. Don't go anywhere, don't touch that dial, because we've got 2 hours of Funky Fusion Jazz with yours truly. We've got some of my absolute favorites coming up and some audience requests, so stay tuned for that. I hope you're all enjoying this beautiful Friday. Up next is Something Beautiful by Trombone Shorty, right here on your station for Innovation, number 92 WICB.

0: 92 WICB, welcome back to Funky Fusion Fridays. I'm your host, DJ Abby Rode, and we've got some great jazz coming up for you today. You are currently listening to On a Misty Evening by John Coltrane. Before this was Cat Blues by Cowboy Bebop, and before that was Something Beautiful by Trombone Shorty. We've got some great stuff coming up for you, but before we get into what we have coming up next, let's take a look at your central New York weather. Currently, on Ithaca South Hill, it is 68 degrees Fahrenheit and mostly cloudy. Looking ahead at the rest of the day, today we're seeing highs in the low 70s, mostly sunny. This evening, temperatures dropping down to the mid 40s and low 50s, partly cloudy. Tomorrow, we're seeing highs in the mid 60s, partly sunny. Tomorrow evening, lows in the low 50s with a chance of showers. Sunday's going to be real rainy with temperatures in the mid 60s to low 50s. Looking ahead at next week, we're seeing lots of rain and temperatures in the 50s and 60s. Once again, on Ithaca South Hill, it is currently 67 degrees Fahrenheit and mostly cloudy. Humidity is at 76%. It's pretty beautiful outside. It's been a crazy week, ups and downs with the weather, but as I always say, whether it's raining or whether it's sunny, it's the perfect weather for funky fusion jazz. Speaking of, we've got some great stuff coming up next from the Swinger soundtrack and by Nenna Freeland right after this on 92 WICB Ithaca.
1: 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We're all paying more for gas and diesel.
2: We are seeing staggering price hikes here as gas stations adjust to oil trading above $100 a barrel. Gas prices are now approaching the highest level that they hit in May since the start of the Iran war. The national average this morning, $4.47 a gallon. That is just 10 cents shy of that peak that we hit in May.
1: ABC's Elizabeth Schulze, the price of diesel now averaging $6.44 a gallon. Several notable AI experts, including NASA, Johns Hopkins, and Stanford University, as well as one of the creators of modern AI, Jeffrey Hinton, have signed a public letter saying companies like OpenAI and Anthropic need truly independent evaluators. Warren Buffett stepping down as chairman of the board of Berkshire Hathaway. A statement today says he will become chairman emeritus of the trillion-dollar conglomerate. His son will take over his chair. This is ABC News. The fight over the future of the Kennedy Center goes on in Washington, D.C., President Trump continuing to demand that his name be put on the fine arts facility.
3: He's threatening to tear it down unless he can put his name on the building, which he says will help with fundraising for renovations.
4: I think that the Trump administration should certainly have recognition.
3: A judge is now requiring 30 days notice before any demolition.
1: ABC's Karen Waugh. Duncan Sheik, the Tony and Grammy-winning singer-songwriter who crafted the music for Spring Awakening, has died.
5: I am barely breathing, and I can't find the air.
1: He was best known for this radio hit, Barely Breathing, before turning his sights on Broadway with Spring Awakening, an envelope-pushing show that musicalized teenage angst. The show swept Tony nominations in 2007. Sheik was 56 and also did musicals based on American Psycho and Alice in Wonderland. He died from organ failure. Sherry Preston, ABC News.
6: It's a different football challenge this Saturday as Ithaca tries to go 2-1 facing Hilbert. This is Molly Golden, and the Bombers face a team that runs the ball on almost every down and a defense that has already given up 10 touchdown passes in two games. We'll have the Liberty League opener at 1 o'clock on Saturday with the countdown to kickoff at noon. 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
7: Last year, more than 2.6 million pets were surrendered to a shelter, rescue, or pet sanctuary, and 183,000 unwanted pets were euthanized, many of which were senior pets. 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

To WICB, welcome back to Funky Fusion Friday. I'm your host, DJ Abby Rode, and you just heard Tears of a Clown by Nenna Freeland, one of my favorite Funky Fusion albums. We've got some great stuff coming up for you today, but before we get into what we have coming up next, feel free to leave a recommendation for the station by calling in at our studio line at 607-274-3217. Again, that's 607-274-3217, because I want to play what you want to hear. But in the meantime, I'm going to keep playing what I want to hear. And quite frankly, I want to hear the soundtrack from the original motion picture, Swingers. So coming up next, we've got some great songs from that. We've got some songs from Billie Holiday remixed and reimagined, and maybe some Jazz is Dead. Who knows? Stay tuned for that and more. Coming up next, this is Pictures by the Jazz Jury from Swingers on 92 WICB.

0: 92 WICB. Welcome back to Funky Fusion Fridays. I'm your host, DJ Abby Road. You just heard drums and tuba with the horn and the tree, the horse and the tree, excuse me. And before that was Outside and Inside by the String Cheese Incident. We've got some great stuff coming up for you next, right after news and sports, right here on your station for innovation, number 92 WICB.
1: Good afternoon. It is currently 68 degrees at 1246 on Ithaca South Hill. For WICB News, I'm Kartiki Saringer. In-person voting for this year's midterm elections began today. In the next 6 weeks, Americans will put their ballots, which election administrators say they are confident will be accurate and secure. This election will determine governors and state legislators in most states and will settle whether Republicans maintain control of the U.S. House and Senate, or if Democrats will retake Congress and alter President Trump's plans for the next 2 years of his term. This morning in Tehran, hundreds of thousands of Iranians rallied against the ongoing war. In the government-organized showing, over 300,000 people were on the streets, speaking out against the worsening conditions brought on by the United States and Israel. These events suggest that Iran's leadership and activists will continue to speak out on the matter, going to lengths to protest the violence. A central New York man is seeking a court order to force the Trump administration to bring him back to the United States after he was deported following an immigration raid. From Syracuse, Gilberto Ramirez Perez was detained on accusations of working in the United States illegally, despite holding the proper documentation. Officials in this case have been said to have treated him, quote, at best, grossly negligent. His hearing has not been scheduled yet. A group of Cornell University's graduate students and scientists recently won $10,000 worth of jewels from the History Center in Tompkins County's treasure hunt. On Sunday night, the 12 team members finished their 32-hour competition. Since noon on Saturday, the team scoured local historic sites throughout Tompkins County, decoding puzzles, puns, and challenges, working together to find QR codes and learning more about the area. And now for your central New York weather. Today remains clear and sunny, with highs in the mid-70s. Tonight will cool down, with lows in the upper 40s. Tomorrow looks sunny, with highs in the upper 60s and low in the mid-50s. Saturday night through Sunday night appears to have a high chance of precipitation, with highs in the mid-60s and lows in the mid-50s. For WICB News, I'm Kartiki Saringer.

92 WICB. Welcome back to Funky Fusion Friday. I'm your host, DJ Abby Road, and you're listening to Funky Fusion Friday. This is Give 5 by Joey Stuckey, and before this was Sticky Mac by Larry Goldings. Coming up next, we've got one last song for you this hour, and some great stuff coming up in the second hour. Up next, we have New Hope by Nova Bossa Nova, right here on 92 WICB.

time for the tunes that get you in a jazzy mood. 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

92 WICB. Welcome back to Funky Fusion Friday. I'm your host, DJ Abby Road, and you're listening to Muppet Shock by Alan Nuxton on 92 WICB. Before this was New Hope by Nova Bossa Nova, and before that was Give 5 by Joey Stuckey. We've got a lot of great stuff coming up for you in the second hour of Funky Fusion Jazz. I hope you're all enjoying your Friday afternoon. I know I am. Thank you so much for being here. I'm so excited for all the great jazz we have to play. Coming up next, we've got some great stuff coming up from Jazz is Dead, Nora Jones, and more. But up next on 92 WICB, we have Well You Needn't by Thelonious Monk right here on your station for innovation, 91.7 FM.

92 WICB. Welcome back. This is Funky Fusion Friday, and I'm your host, DJ Abbey Road. You just heard Well You Needn't by Thelonious Monk, and before that was Muppet Shock right here on 92 WICB. We've got some great stuff coming up for you in the rest of the hour, but first, let's take a look at your central New York weather. Currently on Ithaca South Hill, it is 68 degrees Fahrenheit and mostly cloudy. Today we're seeing highs in the low 70s, mostly sunny. This evening, temperatures dropping down to the mid 40s, partly cloudy. Tomorrow, highs in the mid to high 60s, nice and sunny. And tomorrow evening, lows in the low 50s, mostly cloudy with a chance of showers. Sunday's going to be real rainy with temperatures in the mid 60s to low 50s with showers all day. Looking ahead at next week, we're seeing a bit of sun and a bit of rain with temperatures bouncing from the high 40s to the low 60s. Once again, on Ithaca South Hill, it is currently 67 degrees Fahrenheit and humidity is at 76%. Again, as always, it's a beautiful day for some funky fusion jazz. I've been enjoying the weather outside. I hope you have as well. Crack a window, go for a drive, and play some funky fusion jazz. Coming up next, we've got one of my favorite jazz albums, Jazz is Dead, right after this on 91.7 FM.

0: ABC News, I'm Wayne Cabot. Measles scare at Children's Hospital of Philadelphia after a likely exposure in a state that is the center of the nation's worst measles outbreak since 1992.
1: And now the state is requesting assistance from the CDC's disease detectives to help contain the outbreak. But the state is also saying it would rescind that request if the CDC did not acknowledge the four measles deaths it had reported.
0: ABC's Yuri Benajad. No let-up in gas prices. A station in the Bay Area selling diesel for $9 a gallon. And wait till that first heating bill comes.
2: We are expected to see the cost of home heating oil, as that heats a lot of homes in the Northeast. Those prices, those bills, expected to go up more than 30% this winter.
0: ABC's Elizabeth Schulze. And now Bloomberg reports refining customers in Europe are being told by the Saudis they will be allocated no crude next month. Artist Duncan Sheik has died at 56 from organ failure. This is ABC News. It's a holiday comeback for a classic American company.
3: Toys R Us says they're planning a major expansion, adding 120 new stores nationwide. The retailer currently has 40 standalone stores and Toys R Us shops inside Macy's stores across the country. It's quite the comeback for the chain, which filed for bankruptcy and closed most of its stores in America nearly a decade ago.
0: ABC's Sam Champion. If you bought $10,000 in Berkshire Hathaway when Warren Buffett founded it in 1965, the Oracle of Omaha would have turned it into almost $2 million now, but its shares slipped today when Buffett said that he's giving up his role as chairman at 96 years old. He already gave up his role as the CEO. His genius, doing his homework, buying stocks for cheap, and being patient with his investments. Across the Bay Area in Southern California, a walkout by 14,000 security guards protesting low wages affecting luxury retailers and the AI giant Anthropic. I'm Wayne Cabot, ABC News.
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92 WICB, welcome back to Funky Fusion Friday, Jazz Impressions. I'm your host, DJ Abbey Road, and you just heard Mrs. Orleans by Trombone Shorty, one of my all-time favorites. I gotta play Trombone Shorty at least once a week. And before that was I've Got to See You Again by Norah Jones, right here on 92 WICB. We've got some great stuff coming up for you, but before I get into what we have coming up next, if you have any recommendations for the station, feel free to call in our studio line and let me know at 607-274-3217. Again, that's 607-274-3217, because I want to play what you want to hear. But in the meantime, I'll keep playing what I want to hear. Unfortunately, we only have half an hour left, but that is just enough time to get in a couple more great Funky Fusion songs. So coming up next, we've got Guru's Jazz Mataz, right here on 92 WICB Ithaca.

92 WICB, welcome back to Funky Fusion Friday, Jazz Impressions. I'm your host, DJ Abbey Road, and you were listening to Javon Jackson, Sunswept Sunday, and before that was Brownie Speaks by Mark Elf. We've got some great jazz coming up for you, but before we get into what we have to close out the hour, let's take a look at your central New York weather. Currently on Ithaca South Hill, it is 71 degrees Fahrenheit and partly cloudy. Today we're seeing highs in the low 70s, nice and sunny. This evening, temperatures dropping down to the mid 40s. Tomorrow we're seeing highs in the mid to high 60s and lows tomorrow evening in the low 50s. Sunday's going to be real rainy with highs in the mid 60s and lows that evening in the low 50s. Looking ahead at next week, we're seeing some rain and some sun with temperatures in the high 40s to mid 60s. Once again, on Ithaca South Hill, it is currently 71 degrees Fahrenheit and mostly cloudy. Thank you so much for tuning in to Funky Fusion Friday on this beautiful, sunny, cloudy Friday afternoon. Coming up next, we've got some great stuff for you from Big Bad Voodoo Daddy and Snarky Puppy. Up next, this is Outlier by Snarky Puppy, right after this on 92 WICB.

0: What do you mean it's last call? I just got here.
1: Ninety-two WICB. Welcome back to Funky Fusion Friday, Jazz Impressions. That was You and Me and the Bottle Makes Three Tonight by Big Bad Voodoo Daddy. Before that was Outlier by Snarky Puppy. And before that was Sun Swept Sunday by Javon Jackson. Unfortunately, we have come to the end of the hour. We have one final song for you. But don't go anywhere, don't touch that dial, because we've got modern rock coming up for you next. Our last song, as always, is dedicated to my family. This is Strawberry Fields Forever, right after this on 92 WICB.
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92 WICB. That was Being Beige by Smashing Pumpkins to kick off the 2 o'clock hour of Modern Rock. As always, I'm DJ Ani, and I'll be with you here for the next 2 hours delivering your favorites from rock. Coming up for you, we have artists such as Interpol, RC Drive, and right now, Ill Peach with the song Rodeo. 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

0: 92 WICB. That was See Out Loud by Interpol. Before that, you heard Under the Rug by Archie Drive. And before that, Rodeo by Ill Peach. We still have some amazing modern rock headed your way. But before we get into that, let's take a look over at your central New York weather. Currently, it is 69 degrees Fahrenheit and partially cloudy on Ithaca South Hill. Today, we're looking at highs in the low 70s with mostly sunny skies, and tonight, lows in the upper 40s with mostly cloudy conditions. Tomorrow, highs in the upper 60s with mostly sunny skies again, and Sunday, highs in the mid 60s with some showers. Again, on Ithaca's beautiful South Hill, it is 69 degrees Fahrenheit and partially cloudy. Looking like a good couple of sunny days heading your way before we get into the rain later half of this weekend. But we always are sunny in here listening to some great tunes, and we got a couple of them coming up for you courtesy of Oculus. And right now, a song by Arcade Fire right after your ABC News. 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
1: ABC News, I'm Wayne Cabot. Measles scare at a neonatal intensive care unit, the esteemed Children's Hospital of Philadelphia, giving antibodies now to infants and babies because of a probable exposure in a state that has seen the deaths of four unvaccinated patients, including two children. The state says it reached out to the CDC for help in America's worst measles outbreak in a quarter century. The highest diesel prices ever keep on climbing, forcing farmers like James Byrd in North Carolina to consider passing along costs to you.
2: I mean, it just makes our margin, profit margins, even thinner than what, I mean, it was already thin, but it's just as thin as a piece of paper.
1: Diesel averaging $6.45 a gallon at the worst time possible for people who are heating with oil this winter. In-person voting starts today for this year's midterms in Virginia, Minnesota, South Dakota, Idaho. Next week, Illinois, Michigan, Vermont, and in North Dakota. This is ABC News. That one holdout juror in the Lindsey Clancy murder case says, despite what people might have heard, he never doubted her guilt. He says she knew exactly what she was doing when she strangled her three children. He also believes she planned the killings based on the physical evidence and the key witnesses. ABC's Peter Haralambos says a hearing on possibly other charges being filed against the Massachusetts mom is set to take place in 11 days.
3: They're basically asking the judge to look at all the evidence and all the testimony in the case and come to his own conclusion that she's not guilty by reason of insanity, effectively, and basically make it so that there's no need for an additional trial. So we'll hear arguments about that motion. It's possible we even get a ruling from the judge.
1: A vehicle bomb has gone off at a mosque in northwest Pakistan, killing 21, among them police officers attending prayers. The World Food Program says more than a million people in South Sudan may lose access to food next month because of a massive shortfall in aid funding for humanitarian agencies. Wayne Cabot, ABC News.
4: It's a different football challenge this Saturday as Ithaca tries to go 2-1 facing Hilbert. This is Molly Golden, and the Bombers face a team that runs the ball on almost every down, and a defense that has already given up 10 touchdown passes in two games. We'll have the Liberty League opener at 1 o'clock on Saturday with the countdown to kickoff at noon, right here on WICB-FM Ithaca.
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92 WICB. That was I Don't Sleep by Oculus. Before that, you heard Afterlife by Arcade Fire. And before that, See Out Loud by Interpol. We're halfway through the 2 o'clock hour here on Modern Rock, but don't go anywhere. Don't touch that dial because we still have lots more great music on the way here in the studio and also this weekend in the broader Ithaca community with Porch Fest on Sunday. I know I will be there volunteering this weekend. So lots of great live music if you get the chance to see it. But coming up here in studio for you, we have songs courtesy of Donna's and Cherry Pick, but right now, Quadeca with the song God Stained. 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

0: 92 WICB. That was Burning Out by the Linda Lindas. Before that, you heard Downhill by Pom Pom Squad. Before that, Who Invited You by Donnas. Before that was Aster by Cherry Pick. And before all of that was Godstained by Quad Ekka. We still have some great music headed your way. But before we get into that, let's take another look over at that central New York weather. Today, we're looking at highs in the low 70s with mostly sunny skies, and tonight, lows in the upper 50s with mostly cloudy conditions. Tomorrow, highs in the upper 60s with partially sunny skies, and Sunday, highs in the mid 60s with some showers. But currently, on Ithaca's beautiful South Hill, it is partially cloudy, and it is 69 degrees Fahrenheit. A very nice, sunny summer day. I guess it's fall now. Summer, fall day out there for you. Whatever you choose to align with. I can get down with that. Coming up for you, we have songs courtesy of Low Cut Connie, and right now a song by Grizzly Bear right after this. 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

92 WICB. That was Can't Be Wrong by Low Cut Connie. Before that, you heard Three Rings by Grizzly Bear. And before that, Burning Out by the Linda Lindas. Unfortunately, our time here on the 2 o'clock hour of Modern Rock has come to an end. But don't go anywhere. Don't touch that dial, because we still have tons more of Modern Rock coming up with me, DJ Ani, in the next hour. To end off this hour, though, we got one more song. It's Man Made of Meat by Viagra Boys. 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

92 WICB. That was CBS by Winnetka Bowling League to kick off the 3 o'clock hour here on Modern Rock with me, DJ Ani. We still have some great music coming up for you, courtesy of Biba Doobie, Iggy Pop, and right now, Fun Destroyer by Piebald. 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

0: 92 WICB. That was Memories by Biba Doobie. Before that, you heard Frenzy by Iggy Pop. And before that, Fun Destroyer by Piebald. We still have some amazing modern rock headed your way. But before we get into that, let's take another look over at that central New York weather. Currently, it is overcast and 69 degrees Fahrenheit on Ithaca South Hill. Today, we're looking at highs in the lower 70s with mostly sunny skies. And tonight, lows in the upper 40s with mostly cloudy conditions. Tomorrow, we're looking at highs in the upper 60s with partially sunny skies, and Sunday, highs in the mid 60s with some showers. Again, it is 69 degrees Fahrenheit and overcast. I think I spoke a little too soon about it being nice and sunny out there, but hoping to see that sun shine through for the next couple of days for you all. Currently, we got songs coming up for you courtesy of Broken Baby and Less Savvy Fave, but right now, a song by Gus Dapperson right after your ABC News. 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
1: ABC News, I'm Wayne Cabot. New water hacking woes. Colorado Governor Jared Polis saying someone managed to disable remote access alarms and change the pumping cycles at several private water suppliers. He blames foreign actors. America's worst outbreak of measles in a quarter century may have spread to Children's Hospital of Philadelphia, a likely exposure there, including in the NICU. People in four states began casting votes today for the midterms. ABC's Karen Waugh says Republicans in tight races fear voters may be looking for a change.
2: A new poll from Fox News shows the president's approval rating at 39%, tying his second term low. A Reuters Ipsos poll shows it lower at 35%. 56% of voters disapprove of his handling of immigration. 74% disapprove of his handling of inflation.
1: California Governor Newsom signing an executive order speeding up state laws establishing more oversight of AI models. This is ABC News. So long to a singer whose 1996 song was everywhere.
3: Cheek was best known for this radio hit, Barely Breathing, before turning his sights on Broadway with Spring Awakening, an envelope-pushing show that musicalized teenaged angst. The show swept Tony nominations in 2007. Cheek was 56. He also did musicals based on American Psycho and Alice in Wonderland. He died from organ failure. Sherry Preston, ABC News.
1: Meta is facing a lawsuit by more than 70 people who say their intimate moments were recorded by Meta's new smart glasses. Some in California say it caught them undressing, going to the bathroom, having sex, and entering passwords. One guy who put his glasses on the bathroom counter says it recorded him. He didn't know it. Meta intends to fight the allegations. It markets the glasses as a way to hear audio, take calls, capture video, without having to whip out a smartphone. Wayne Cabot, ABC News.
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92 WICB. That was Someday by The Strokes. Before that, you heard Manic Panic by Broken Baby. Before that, Patti Lee by Less Savvy Fave. And before that, Bluebird by Gus Dapperton. Excuse me. We've reached the half o'clock hour here on the 3 o'clock hour, halfway point in the 3 o'clock hour. Words aren't my strong suit right now, but that's okay, because what is our strong suit is the music we have on the way, courtesy of Vacations and Caesars, and right now, One Too Many Nights by Zune. 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

0: 92 WICB, that was Westcott by URL. Before that, you heard Next Exit from the Motel by Vacations. Before that, It's Not the Fall That Hurts by Caesars. And before that, One Too Many Nights by Zune. We still have some great music coming up for you here. But before we get into that, let's take one more look at your central New York weather. Today, we're looking at highs in the low 70s with mostly sunny skies, and tonight, lows in the upper 40s with mostly cloudy conditions. Tomorrow, highs in the upper 60s with partially sunny skies, and Sunday, we got highs in the mid-60s again with some showers. But currently on Ithaca's beautiful South Hill, it is still 69 degrees Fahrenheit and overcast, but we're looking to get a rainy week ahead of us, which... if you like the rain, I like the rain. I like the rain if I'm inside. So I hope you all can enjoy the rain, whether that be inside or outside, however you prefer. We have some songs coming up for you here, courtesy of Crocodiles. And right here in a moment, a song by Dashboard Confessional. 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

92 WICB. That was I Wanna Kill by Crocodiles. Before that, you heard We Fight by Dashboard Confessional. And before that was Westcott by URL. Unfortunately, our time here on the 3 o'clock hour and with me, DJ Audie, has come to an end. But don't go anywhere. Don't touch that dial because we're counting you down to your weekend. Right after this, we have two more songs coming up for you, courtesy of Jennifer O'Connor, and right now, Agni Freak by Snail Mail. Again, you're listening to your station for innovation, 92 WICB. 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
3: I got you.

Hello, hello, hello, and welcome to Countdown to the Weekend with, sadly, only me, DJ Issa, because my two lovely Tuda and Weekend are not here today, but it's just me. And today we've got a great show for you. It is We have, it's kind of my Everything But the Kitchen Sink show, because over the past, like year and change, 2 years now that we've been doing this show, we have so many songs that we've used, and I just thought, why not just put them all together, just for fun? Why not? So that's exactly what we're going to do today. You just heard Journey with Separate Ways. Before that was Dear Maria, Count Me In by All Time Low. Boom. We got some great music coming up with songs by Avril Lavigne, songs by Paramore, and coming up right now is Layla by Derek and the Diamonds. I'm Countdown to the Weekend, and I'm counting you down in 3, 2, 1.

Welcome back to 92 WICB with me, DJ Issa. We've got Countdown to the Weekend here for you. We just heard Crush, Crush, Crush by Paramore. Before that was Layla by Derek and the Diamonds. And before that was Separate Ways by Journey. We got some more hodgepodge music coming up to you. But first, we have our Central New York weather. This afternoon, we've got highs in the low 70s with mostly sunny skies. Tonight, lows in the upper 40s with mostly cloudy skies. Saturday, highs in the upper 60s, almost 70s. Cross your fingers. Partly sunny. Saturday night, lows in the mid 50s. Mostly cloudy, but with showers likely. Sunday, we've got 100% chance of showers with highs in the mid 60s. It is currently 70 degrees Fahrenheit on Ithaca South Hill. It's a little bit overcast, but what you gonna do? It is what it is. We got some great music coming up for you. The next song is going to be, I believe it's by En Vogue. It's My Love, You're Never Gonna Get It. And then coming up after that, we've got some songs by The Beatles, some songs by, I want to say, what are the songs we got? Ooh, coming up, we've got songs by also, I think it's 21 Pilots. We might have a song coming up by them. So get excited. I'm Countdown to the Weekend, and I'm counting you down in 3, 2, 1.

It's a different football challenge this Saturday as Ithaca tries to go 2-1 facing Hilbert. This is Molly Golden, and the Bombers face a team that runs the ball on almost every down and a defense that has already given up 10 touchdown passes in 2 games. We'll have the Liberty League opener at 1 o'clock on Saturday with the countdown to kickoff at noon right here on WICB-FM Ithaca.

Welcome back to 92 WICB with me, DJ Issa. You've been listening to Countdown to the Weekend. Boom. You just heard Dance Dance by... Oh my gosh, I'm so fake. Who is this? That was Dance Dance by... Fall Out Boy. Thank you. It was Dance Dance by Fall Out Boy. Before that was In Vogue with... Oh no, it was my While My Guitar Gently Weeps by the Beatles. And before that was In Vogue with My Love, You're Never Gonna Get It. We got some great music coming up with songs by... Ooh, got songs by Metric, songs by Lit. Actually, wait, spoiler. Song by Lit is next. Oh, songs by the All-American Rejects. But coming up next is My Own Worst Enemy by Lit. Say that doesn't call to you. Say you're like, eh, that's not that good. And I thought that this was like anything and everything. You can call the studio line at 607-274-3217. That is 607-274-3217. You can give us a call. Well, give me a call. And maybe, just maybe, the song of your heart's content will get played today. If you don't, then it just gets to be my stuff. So, sucks to suck, I guess, if you don't call. I've been Countdown to the Weekend, and I'm counting you down in 3, 2,

0: And then it was time for Toronto to drown in the sweet sorrow of the Clash at Demonhead.
1: No.

Welcome back to Countdown to the Weekend. I'm DJ Issa, and you just heard I Adore Mi Amor by Color Me Bad. Color Me Bad has two D's in their name. Don't know why. Before that, you heard Right Stuff by New Kids on the Block, and before that was Scott Pilgrim versus the World, but Metric with Black Sheep. We've got some great music coming your way, but before I reveal it, we got to do that Central New York weather you already know. This afternoon, we've got highs in the low 70s with mostly sunny skies. Tonight, lows in the high 40s with mostly cloudy skies. Saturday, highs in the mid 60s with partly sunny. Saturday night, lows in the mid 50s, mostly cloudy, and then showers likely. Sunday, highs in the mid 60s with showers. And it's currently 70 degrees on Ithaca South Hill with a little bit of overcast. It's a little humid, a little bit not as warm as it could be, but it's okay. We got some great music coming your way with songs by Tiffany coming up next with I Think We're Alone Now. And after that, we've got some songs by Green Day, some songs by, I think we got some Whitney Houston in here. So get excited. I have been Countdown to the Weekend, and I'm counting you down in 3,

0: Welcome back to Countdown to the Weekend with me, DJ Issa. We got some great music coming up, but you just heard When I Come Around by Green Day. Before that was I Think We're Alone Now by Tiffany. And before that was I Adore Mi Amor by Color Me Bad. We got some great music coming up along with our top five at five, but you know I don't like to spoil that one, so I'm not going to tell you what it is. But coming up right now is I'm Too Sexy by Right Said Fred. You've been listening to Countdown to the Weekend, and we're counting you down in 3, 2, 1.
1: I'm too sexy for my love. 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
1: Number five.

Welcome, welcome back to Countdown to the Weekend with me, DJ Issa. You have been listening to my hodgepodge kitchen sink mix today. You just heard Circle of Friends by Better Than Ezra. Before that was Upside Down by Diana Ross. Before that was I Don't Want to Live Today by Ape Hangers. And before that was, before that was My All by Mariah Carey. And then before that was The Police with Everything, Every Little Thing She Does Is Magic. I remember listening to that song in like the Nicole Kidman version of Bewitched, and I loved it, and it was very funny to me. We got some great music coming up. A little hodgepodge yet again. It's going to stay the same hodgepodge mix. We got songs by, I think we have some Ariana Grande in there somewhere. We might have some Aerosmith, and coming up right now is Lady Gaga with Judas. I've been DJ Issa, and you've been listening to Countdown to the Weekend, and I'm counting you down in 3, 2, 1.

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Welcome back to Countdown to the Weekend with me, DJ Issa. You've been listening to our medley mix. Today, just now, you heard Free by The Martins. Before that was Judas by Lady Gaga. And before that was Better Than Ezra with Circle of Friends. Coming up, you know I like to keep it mysterious. So I'm not going to tell you the artists that are coming. But I will tell you that the next song you're listening to is Living on the Edge by Aerosmith. 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And I've been DJ Issa with Countdown to the Weekend, and I'll count you down in 3, 2, 1.

Hello, hello, hello, and welcome back to Countdown to the Weekend with me, DJ Issa. You have just heard a little bit more of this Anything But the Kitchen Sink medley. I think this show has made me realize truly how many CDs I have with so many random songs on it, so this is the perfect opportunity to use them. You just heard Bright as Yellow by, I think it was The Innocence Mission. Before that was Crazy Life by Toad the Wet Sporket, or Spocket, I think. I'm not sure. Before that was Free by The Martins. We got some great music coming up, but first, you know, got to tell you about that Central New York weather. You already know. Tonight, lows in the upper 40s with mostly cloudy skies. Saturday, highs in the upper 60s, partly sunny. Saturday night, lows in the mid 50s, mostly cloudy and showers likely. Sunday, highs in the mid 60s with showers. Sunday night, showers likely and a slight chance of showers again, and lows in the low 50s. Right now, it's partly cloudy and 67 degrees on Ithaca South Hill. Yeah, shablam. We got some great music coming up. Songs by Gin Blossoms, The Cranberries. Ooh. Actually said it backwards because the Gin Blossoms song is next. Got songs by Coyote Shivers, The Cranberries, and coming up right now is Gin Blossoms with Till I Hear It From You. I've been DJ Issa, and you've been listening to Countdown to the Weekend, and I'll be counting you down. 3, 2, 1.

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1: the Weekend.
0: Oh my God. Hey. What? It's almost like there's another person here with me. Huzzah. I've been Countdown to the Weekend, just me solely, unfortunately, today. DJ Issa, but we got Funk with DJ Everest next, so get hyped for that. Like, it's going to be so fun. It's going to be so good. Like, get excited, get funked. You know what I'm saying?
1: Yeah,
0: okay. You have been listening to my Everything But the Kitchen Sink show because I have a billion CDs and just decided to put them in and then be like, ah, cool song. Because I got lazy and I didn't want to plan a show.
1: We've all been there. We've all been there.
0: Because I was going to be by myself, so I felt that I was allowed. But you've been listening to the Kitchen Sink medley. You just heard Coyote Shivers with Sugar High. Before that was The Ballad of El Gordo by Evan Dando. And before that was Gin Blossoms with Till I Hear It From You. I've been Countdown to the Weekend. I'll be counting you down in 3, 2,
1: 1.

92 WICB Ithaca, you are tuned into The Funk Show. Hope you guys are enjoying so far. That was a personal favorite of mine. That was Rick James with Give It To Me, Baby. A beautiful, beautiful funk song to get us hype for the weekend because we just got counted down to the weekend. And now it is time for funk. And this is a beautiful, funky fusion Friday. And we're heading right back in with I Want To Be Your Lover by Prince, which was a request from a guy named David. So enjoy this, David. Happy listening.

0: It's a different football challenge this Saturday as Ithaca tries to go 2-1 facing Hilbert. This is Molly Golden, and the Bombers face a team that runs the ball on almost every down and a defense that has already given up 10 touchdown passes in 2 games. We'll have the Liberty League opener at 1 o'clock on Saturday with the countdown to kickoff at noon right here on WICB-FM Ithaca.
1: All righty, everyone. We are back at Funk. Hope you guys are enjoying so far. I know I am. Before we head right back in, we're going to go check out our Central New York weather here tonight. And today we have highs in the low 70s with lows in the high 40s with some clouds. Then tomorrow, Saturday, we have highs in the high 80s and or 80s. Oh, 60s. It's 68. And lows in the mid 50s. It's going to be mostly cloudy with showers. And then Sunday, we're going to finish off that weekend with more showers, highs in the mid 60s and lows in the low 50s. Right now in Ithaca South Hill, it is 67 degrees Fahrenheit and it's partly cloudy. Alrighty, you just heard Let's Groove by Earth, Wind & Fire. Before that was Prince with I Want to Be Your Lover. And to start us off with this hour, it was Give It to Me, Baby by Rick James. Alrighty, we're going to head right back in with Key Cuts from Charlie Last Name Wilson. Enjoy. Happy listening.

92 WICB Ithaca. Welcome back to Funk, everyone. You just heard Give Up the Funk by Parliament. Before that was Play That Funky Music by Wild Cherry. And before that, we hit you with some Charlie Wilson song titled Magic, which was so good. I had never heard a song by Charlie Wilson before, I don't think. Unless I'm nuts. I bet I have. This guy looks classy. Wow, I like this cover. Anyway, before we head right back in, please don't touch that dial because we got an hour and a half of funk headed your way. Please call that studio line at 607-274-327. Oh, whoa. Why am I saying my dad's phone number? 607-274-3217. I didn't just call up my dad. It was only like half his number. Anyway, please call our studio line because I want to play what you guys want to hear. Alrighty, we're going to head right back in. Please don't touch that dial because we have something for ladies' night. Hitting you guys with Cool in the Gang. Happy listening.

92 WICB Ithaca, you are tuned into Funk. Hope you guys are enjoying this beautiful Funky Fusion Friday. I know I am. We are tuning right back in with Le Freak by Chic. But first, let's go check out our Central New York weather. Today and tonight, we have highs in the low 70s and lows in the high 40s, with mostly clouds, not rain though. Then Saturday, it's going to be partly sunny with highs in the high 60s and lows in the mid 50s with some showers. And then Sunday, finishing off that weekend, we have some more showers with highs in the mid 60s and lows in the low 50s. Right now in Ithaca South Hill, it is 66 degrees Fahrenheit and it's partly cloudy. Alrighty, everyone, we're going to head right back in. Don't touch that dial. 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
1: 92 WICB, I'm coming a little late with this talk set, but I just had to let you enjoy that beautiful song. So, we're going to head right back in. Please enjoy the last... Oh, no, wait, we're at the end of the hour. Enjoy the legal that you're about to hear, and then a beautiful song. Alrighty, guys, happy listening.
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92 WICB Ithaca. Welcome back to a new hour of funk on this Funky Fusion Friday. Hope you guys are enjoying so far. Don't touch that dial because, as I said, we have one more hour and we just heard from Carl Carlton. She's a Bad Mamma Jamma. And that was a banger. And if you like that song and you want to hear more, call our studio line at 607-274-3217. Again, that number is 607-274-3217. Please call because I want to play what you want to hear. So we're gonna head right back in. Don't touch that dial. We got a request here coming in from Andrew for his sister. Enjoy this Bee Gees song, How Deep Is Your Love. 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

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Hilbert is the first Liberty League test for Coach Brandon McGuire's squad. 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

92 WICB Ithaca. You are tuned into Funk. We just heard from Earth, Wind & Fire with Boogie Wonderland. Before that was a request, which was Bee Gees with How Deep Is Your Love. Before that, we got some more funk here on the Funky Fusion Friday Jazz Friday Funk Show. You guys should. If you guys want to call or request a song, please request at 607-274-3217. Again, that number is 607-274-3217. Alrighty, we're going to head right back in. But first, let's go check out our Central New York weather. Today and tonight, we have highs in the low 70s with lows in the high 40s, so mostly clouds. Then Saturday, tomorrow, we have highs in the high 60s and lows in the low 50s with some sun and some more showers. Then Sunday, we have some showers again with highs in the mid 60s and lows in the low 50s. Bar now in Ithaca South Hill, it is fair and 60 degrees Fahrenheit. I'm too excited for the funk. Let's head right back in for the funk with our boogie shoes. Happy listening. Thank you.

Sur le point.

92 WICB Ithaca, you are tuned into Funk. We just heard from Michael Jackson with PYT, Pretty Young Thing. Before that was Get Up Off of That Thing by James Brown. And before that was I Feel Love by Donna Summer. Before we head right back in, please don't touch that dial because we got 30 more minutes of funk here on the station for Innovation 92 WICB Ithaca for you on this beautiful Friday evening. Alrighty, and before we head in, please call our studio line at 607-274-3217. I hope to hear from you guys because I want to play what you want to hear. We're going to head right back in with a request, actually. It's Boney M. I love Boney M. My mom loves Boney M. Okay, so I'm excited about this. Even though technically it's not funk, it's more disco, but I'm going to let it slide because I love it and it's in the category for funk. So happy listening, everyone.

92 WICB Ithaca. You just heard from Curtis Mayfield with Move On Up. Before that was Daz Band with Let It Whip. And before that was, oh, Ohio Players with Love Roller Coaster. Hope you guys are enjoying so far. I know I am. Don't touch that dial. We got 15 more minutes here on the Station for Innovation for you. And we're going to kick it right back off with Michael Jackson. But first, let's go check out our Central New York weather. Today and tonight, we have lows in the high 40s and highs in the low 70s, mostly cloudy. Saturday, tomorrow, and Saturday night, we have highs in the high 60s and lows in the mid 50s with some clouds and showers, and then more showers to end off our weekend on Sunday and Sunday night with highs in the mid 60s and lows in the low 50s. Right now in Ithaca South Hill, it is 60 degrees Fahrenheit, and it's fair. Alrighty, we're going to head right back in. 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

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That last song was Rock With You by Michael Jackson. Before that, we had some more awesome funk here for you on the Station for Innovation. Coming up, we got two more songs to end off this hour. So we're going to head right back in. Happy listening. See you next week.

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1: It's a different football challenge this Saturday as Ithaca tries to go 2-1 facing Hilbert. This is Molly Golden, and the Bombers face a team that runs the ball.